my people in the back, for my people in the front, for my people on the left, for my people on the right, for my people. For my people in the back, for my

Started from the bottom, I was dipping in the dam. And what did we get? How we pulled this down? I'm taking it for mine, never winner. As we try to keep the smile. Started from the bottom, I was dipping in the dam. And what did we get? How we pulled this down? I'm taking it for mine, never winner. As we try to keep the smile.